0: Hier ist Antenne Thüringen. 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
1: It was only you and I, but now I feel like I am trapped inside. A life that doesn't feel right. 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
2: I told her everything, kept no secrets. 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
1: My girl just caught me.
0: You made her catch you?
1: I don't know how I let this happen.
0: With who?
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0: Man,
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0: Say it wasn't you.
1: All right.

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0: Thüringen. Die beste Musik von heute. Antenne
1: Thüringen. 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Our colors will fade.

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1: Antenna, tearing.
2: When I look up at the sky, I think I'm a person like a planet. We've moved change, we get lost for a while.